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When the only people that existed were troglodytes. Cavemen. Cave women. Neanderthal. Troglodytes. Let's take the average cave.

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Gotta rock and roll, we gotta have a good time. Gotta keep a habit free from misery. You gotta rock the babysitter on your knee. If you rock your mama and you rock your ride, you never need to worry, you can stay out late at night. Rock your mama, rock her good. Rock your mama.